That's Reba. Is there life out there here inside the saloon? It was a massive undertaking when they made the video for Reba's Is There Life Out There. It almost became somewhat of a mini movie. And if I'm wrong, which I've been known to be wrong before, I think they made a mini television movie for it that aired on TV. I'd have to do some research. Full Hour of Country. Hope you're having a great start to the week with Rascal Flatts and Bless the Broken Road.

0: Morgan Wallen, I Got Better here inside RC's Social Saloon. On the way, Megan Maroney, Those Beautiful Things. How about Mark Chestnut? Them Old Flames have new names from one of my all-time favorite Mark Chestnut albums, Long Necks and Short Stories. If I were to tell you, if you've never heard Mark Chestnut before, he's had some great albums over his career. But if I were to tell you what is the one album you need to listen to, it would be that one, Long Necks and Short Stories. And Kenny Chesney, that's the good stuff. Hang on.
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0: Megan Maroney and Beautiful Things here inside the saloon out of her latest album, Cloud Nine. George Bird's Luke Bryan, and we ride on the way. Just getting started with Jason Aldean, and go ahead, what you going to do? You going to check yes or check no? Now, you have to put George Strait's name in the conversation for the year 2030. I'll tell you what that's all about coming up.
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0: George Burge, Luke Bryan, and Ride, Ride, Ride here inside RC's Social Saloon. In a full hour of country, we will hear from Ricky Van Shelton, I Am a Simple Man, Alan Jackson's Gone Country, also newcomer Josh Ross, Toby, and Brad Paisley, and we're going to be talking about the year 2030. By now, I'm sure you've heard that something big is coming to Music City.
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1: NBC News Radio, I'm Jim Roop. The vote counting continues in Texas's Republican primary runoff for the U.S. Senate between incumbent Senator John Cornyn and State Attorney General Ken Paxton, who President Trump is backing, effectively turning the race upside down. Cornyn seeking his fifth term, Paxton represents what some see as a more mega-loyalist candidate. Iran says the U.S. committed a grave violation of the current ceasefire after the U.S. military launched what it calls self-defense strikes overnight. U.S. Central Command says the strikes targeted Iranian missile launch sites and boats laying mines in the Strait of Hormuz. Iran says it has the legitimate right to respond.

0: respond. Vice President J.D. Vance says every American should be concerned about fraud involving government funds. During a roundtable event at the White House, Vance updated efforts to combat rampant fraud, saying investigators have uncovered schemes to siphon $20 billion in taxpayer money. Vance says this is not a victimless crime.
1: This is not somebody gets to make some money for violating the law, and otherwise it's not a big deal. This is people who rely on critical services, students who rely on student loan services, sick people who rely on hospice care, a number of small businesses who rely on the availability of these loans so that they can grow their business and hire people. All of these people, all of our fellow Americans, have been taken advantage by fraudsters, and the task force is here to stop it.
0: Vance was paid by President Trump to head up the White House anti-fraud task force. NASA wants to return to the moon and beyond. Today, NASA Administrator Jared Isaacman laid out his agency's ambitious plans to build a permanent moon base and eventually launch missions from there into space. Isaacman announcing the first three stages of the moon base missions that he hopes to launch before the end of 2026. Jim Roop, NBC News Radio.
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Toby Keith and Who's That Man here inside the saloon and a full hour of country underway. It's so hard to believe that we lost Toby over 2 years ago already. Eric Church, when he was out on the road on his Evangeline vs. the Machine tour, paid tribute to Toby Keith by singing Don't Let the Old Man In on the anniversary of his passing. Pretty cool. Josh Ross on the way, Dwight Yoakam, and I'm Gonna Miss Her. Here comes Brad Paisley.

0: Look, moving on.
1: Josh Ross and Hate How You Look here inside RC's Social Saloon. Alan Jackson on the way with Gone Country. How about Chris Jansen? That's Me and a Beer. His latest will play for you. Days Go By, Keith Urban getting set to release a brand new album here in just a couple of weeks. It is a cover album full of nothing but covers of his favorite yacht rock songs. And I've heard a couple of those, and oh, they just sound great. Keith Urban can really sing almost just about anything. The first single released to country radio from Keith Urban off that album is the old Seals and Crofts song, Summer Breeze.
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0: Chris Jansen, me and a beer here inside RC Social Saloon. Well, by now, I'm sure you've heard 2030 Music City, Nashville, Tennessee, going to have the eyes of the world on it when they host the Super Bowl for the very first time. You may know that the Tennessee Titans are getting a brand new stadium right now, and it will be in full swing. It'll be in use about 3 years by the time the Super Bowl comes into play. And Eric Church is one of the stars right now saying that you must make halftime of the Super Bowl country music to really make it authentic for country music fans and show really just showcase everything that Nashville is about. And I say, if you're going to do that, I think that's great. Have folks like Luke Combs, Morgan Wallen, maybe even Eric Church, but you got to have George Strait. And if I'm looking right, George Strait in 2030 for the Super Bowl would be a young 77 years old. And I think he would bring that sold out crowd to their feet.
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0: Kane Brown and Woman, his latest here inside the saloon. Hangout music on the way from Jason Aldean with Don't Tell On Me. Also, Kathy Mattea, 18 Wheels and a Dozen Roses. George Strait, Love Without End Amen. Riley Green, who's got a brand new song coming out, we'll tell you about. Lori Morgan and Josh Turner, thank you so much for hanging out inside the saloon. Hang on.
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1: NBC News Radio, I'm Jim Roop. NBC News projects Ken Paxton will win the Republican primary runoff for the U.S. Senate in Texas. The state attorney general defeating incumbent Republican Senator John Cornyn. It was just last week that President Trump announced his endorsement of Paxton. Meantime, President Trump had his six-month physical today, and as NBC's Monica Alba reports, the president says everything checked out, quote-unquote, perfectly.
2: Now, typically, the White House will put out some kind of a memorandum or some kind of a one-pager on how the actual tests went that will come from his own personal physician, who will share what kind of medications the president is on, what kind of tests he went under today, and what kind of things were potentially found or not found. We haven't seen that yet.
1: Last year, doctors diagnosed Trump with chronic venous insufficiency, a common condition causing mild swelling in his lower legs. The South and parts of Texas are under the threat of flash flooding this week. It comes after the region was hit with heavy rain over the Memorial Day weekend. Flash flooding had been reported in North Carolina earlier today. One person was killed due to floods in Mississippi. Vice President J.D. Vance says everyone should care about fraud involving government funds. During a roundtable event at the White House, he updated efforts to combat rampant fraud, saying this should not be a partisan issue.
3: Everybody should care about rooting out fraud. Everybody should care about saving the American taxpayers' money. And importantly, everybody should care about actually protecting the programs that only work and are only properly funded if the money funding those programs isn't being stolen by fraudsters.
1: He says investigators have uncovered schemes to siphon $20 billion in taxpayer funds. Jazz saxophonist Sonny Rollins has died. He died yesterday at his home in Woodstock, New York, a cause of death not given. Rollins released 60 albums over the course of his career. He was 95. Jim Roop, NBC News Radio.
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Sammy Kershaw, She Don't Know She's Beautiful, here inside RC Social Saloon and a full hour of country. Of course, Sammy out on the road on the Roots and Boots Tour, along with Aaron Tippin, Colin Ray, and Dina Carter, doing a few dates with them as well this year. One of the longest running country music tours out there on the road. I think they've been doing it for well over 15 years. I'd have to check, but they've been doing it a long time, and why wouldn't you love it? Some of the biggest stars in 90s country all together on one stage. Riley Green, Lori Morgan on the way, and Josh Turner with Would You Go With Me?

0: Riley Green changed my mind here inside the saloon. It was announced that Riley Green will be releasing a brand new song here very soon. And if I'm getting the title right, I only saw it once and I have not heard it yet. But leave it to country music to have a song title, of course, that has to do with drinking. Riley Green's brand new song to country radio is going to be called Think of You Drunk. Russell Dickerson on the way. We'll throw in George Strait and Luke Bryan. Hang on.
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0: Russell Dickerson and Happen to Be here inside RC Social Saloon. Kathy Matea on the way. And it was a time when Kathy Matea threw her hat in a ring that women normally weren't in. Kathy Matea really had the biggest hit of her career, her signature song, when she recorded a song, 18 Wheels and a Dozen Roses. You may remember the truck driving era of country music when it was all male singers singing about driving the big rigs. Well, Kathy Matea decided to sing a song about truck driving, and she drove it all the way to number one. Jason Aldean and Randy Houser, hang on.
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0: Jason Aldean, Don't Tell On Me, here inside RC's Social Saloon. That is his latest out of his album, Songs About Us. Ray Kennedy on the way with What a Way to Go. Throw in Lady A, Little Texas. Alan Jackson and the old Don Williams classic, It Must Be Love, and Little Big Town. It is unofficially, officially summer now, since we have passed Memorial Day. We will head to the boondocks, do a little day drinking with Little Big Town. Hang on.
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Little Big Town and Boondocks here inside the saloon. They performed at the 61st annual ACM Awards. They're kind of like the old souls now of country music, been out for about 20 years or so. Did you know I introduced them to a small crowd when they played a show at the shopping mall? I was asked to MC this new band that was rolling through, and nobody had ever heard of Little Big Town, and it just goes to show how quickly time passes, well over 20 years ago. Here's Tracy Lawrence.

0: That's Luke Combs, his latest, and Sleepless in a Hotel Room here inside the Saloon with Ella Langley on the way, and Be Her. We'll throw in Ray Kennedy, who is known to be a one-hit wonder, but what a one-hit it was. A country music classic, and ask your buddies, more men than women, because men just love this song, but ask your buddies if they know Ray Kennedy, What a Way to Go. If they don't know that, you might ask them for their classic country music card back. And Kenny Chesney, Never Wanted Nothing More. Hang on.
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0: Ella Langley and Be Her here inside the saloon out of her Dandelion album. Bailey Zimmerman on the way with his latest, Lady A, their massive Universal hit, Need You Now. And we kick a little with the fellas of Little Texas. Come on back.
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0: Bailey Zimmerman and Chevy Silverado here inside RC Social Saloon. Thank you so much for spending time here inside the saloon. We got a Facebook you can hit us up on. And if you love the history of country music, stories behind the greatest country songs of all time, we bring you brand new videos each and every day at Cassidy Country on Facebook and TikTok. 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

She looks so pretty when the makeup on. 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

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She hits her knees and bows her head. Thanks the Lord for another day. I just think

That's the way it is a lot of times, isn't it? Easy come, easy go. George and Charlie kicking off another long set of continuous country music. Got some good stuff on the way. Randy Travis and Morgan Wallen coming up. But right now, here's Martina McBride.

Yes, sir, we do. We especially like it when you come out with a new song, Morgan Wallen, his new one, that's Don't We Here But a Charlie Derrick Show. You want to sound smart tonight. You already know, you know, he's all over the radio and all over number one songs all the time. But do you know that he averages anywhere from 3 to 4 number one songs a year? His first song came out. Do you remember what his first song was? Whiskey Glasses. Well, it wasn't his first song, but I think that was the first one that went number one. And what was that, back in 2019, 2020 when that came out? And boy, he hadn't slowed down since. He's one of our favorites.

0: Apes. Everybody loves Morgan. That's his latest, like I say, don't we? So, Charlie Derrick Show, how in the world are you tonight? Appreciate y'all joining me. Got some good stuff on the way. One of my faves from Tracy Byrd. Don't take her, she's all I got. Coming up next.
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0: He was pretty funny. I was listening to him in an interview, and he was talking about, you know, when he does that song or throughout the, you know, when he's doing a concert, a lot of people have a lot of different kinds of signs. Come here and listen to what he says those signs say.
1: It's surprisingly going over well with all the different hair colors. What I've been seeing a lot lately, actually, is the redheads saying, we need a song about the redheads. But, you know, it's the brunettes love it, the blondes. And I can't tell you how many times I see, like, signs at the shows or comments online saying, I'm a blonde, but I still love this song. So I'm glad it's kind of hitting all the different hair colors and different dynamics. You know, it's
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0: Rocky Mountain Low, Cole Wetzel and Corey Kent, Charlie Derrick. I am pretty pleased with myself here tonight because of the way that I'm kind of rolling into the new week. You know, a lot of times when you have a three-day weekend, it's really hard to get back into the, you know, just into the flow of things when you come back to work and stuff. And even though I had to work on Monday, Memorial Day, which I don't mind. I don't want you to ever think that I'm complaining about being on the radio and doing this for a living, because I love doing it. But even if you do work, you know, it's still a different kind of day. You worked, you know what I'm talking about. And so it takes you a minute to get back into the flow. But I've gotten into it pretty good. I'm pretty happy about that, too. Hope you're having a good night. Charlie Derrick Witcher, got some Alabama coming up here next. I'm in a hurry, and I don't know why. Stick around. It's next.
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You know, I've always liked that band. I think everybody has. Shenandoah, next to you, next to me. Charlie D, kicking off hour two of my show here tonight. Man, I got some good stuff on the way. Garth coming up with Callin' Baton Rouge and Stay Country or Die Trying with Blake. Gonna play it too. But right now, here's Brooks and Dunn.

0: Here's Stay Country or Die Trying. Blake Shelton, Charlie, Derek, I got to tell you, you listened to me for very long. It ain't going to surprise you to find out how excited I am about the Women's College World Series coming up. It's coming up on Thursday. I think the first game, and they're all going to be on ESPN. Some, I think, might even be on ABC, you know, the big network, but ESPN or ABC, and they're going to be getting underway. I'm not exactly sure what time, but getting underway on Thursday. And, man, I can't wait. I think it's going to be a great World Series this year.
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0: I don't know why, because I've never even met him. I never interviewed him or anything. I just see the interviews and I like his songs. But is there a country star you feel like this? You kind of feel like just judging from what they are and who they are, you think, if we ever got to know each other, we'd probably be good friends. You ever do that with a country star? I think Jordan Davis and I think we could be pretty good friends. I really do. I sure like his music. Let's turn this truck around. Charlie Derrick with you. Hey, I appreciate y'all joining me tonight. I know music is the star, so let me hush and get to more of it. Keith Urban, Somebody Like You, got a request. Cindy wanted to hear it, so I'm going to play it. Stick around. It's next.
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0: There's Megan Maroney and Beautiful Things. Charlie Dirk. Does anybody remember the year? I guess we could have looked it up. You know, it's so easy to look stuff up on Google now. I didn't even think about it until I just started talking. But the year that Hank Williams Jr., remember it was the theme of Monday Night Football. You remember that? What year was that? All My Rowdy Friends Are Coming Over Tonight. I don't know what year that they used that on Monday Night Football, but it was a cool way to start the game. And, you know, Monday Night Football was always and still is, you know, a big deal. But I remember when that was the theme song. Bring that up because about to play.
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Here's why I don't and tell me why. Charlie Derrick here. You know, I have no idea why I was so emotional in June of 2020 or 2003 when this song came out, but it must have been because I remember the first time I heard this song, I remember tearing up over it. I did. Still good. I ain't gonna cry over it now, but it's still a good song. It's Gary Allen, Tough Little Boys.

0: I love that line in there. Of course, I love the whole song, but the line in there, half a living is of risking the fall. You know, that's where you come alive when you take those chances. You got to ride, ride, ride. George Burge and Luke Bryan together here with the Charlie Derrick Show. You're going to have to find something else to ride in because that ain't my truck. You remember that one from Red Atkins? I got a request for it. About to put it on. It's a great song. It's coming up next.
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0: You know, it's interesting that Ella Langley recently went through some emotional trouble. Had to go back to Alabama, had to cancel a bunch of shows and go back to Alabama because she was feeling, you've heard of imposter syndrome. She said she was suffering from that real bad because she just think, well, wait a minute, this, you know, why is this happening? I'm not that good. Well, you know what imposter syndrome is. And I'll tell you what, you hear her together with one of the biggest stars, if not the biggest star in country music, doing a duet and, you know, doing what she does by herself. And she didn't have anything to worry about, didn't she? Isn't that a great song? That's a new one from Ella and Morgan Wallen. I Can't Love You Anymore. It's Charlie Derrick Show. I appreciate y'all joining me on the show here tonight. I hope everything's going good for you. Got some Clay Walker, an oldie but a goodie from Clay Walker. Rumor has it, and Hate How You Look. Got a request for that one from Josh Ross. So it's coming up as well. Stick around if you can.
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0: Here's Josh Ross and I Hate How You Look. Charlie Derica, you've probably done this before. Have you ever gone out? I say you've probably done this, but I don't know if you've done this before or not. 39% of people say, single people say that they have. They go out on a date with somebody just to get a free meal. And I would think, you know, if somebody asked me out and I was broke, but I wasn't really interested, of course, would you tell them, I'm just going along for the free meal? I probably wouldn't, because then they'd say, well, the heck with you then. I mean, but 39% of people say, yeah, they've done it. They admit that they've gone out with somebody, gone out with a fella just to get the free food.
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Got some of that daddy's money. Ricochet, Charlie Derrick. Gary is a friend of mine, one of your fellow listeners, wants to hear some old Lori Morgan, so I got a good one coming up here next for Gary. But right now, here's Parker McCollum.

0: Well, yeah, I got a woman, too, and I want to brag about her on Way to Go Wednesday. That's Kane Brown and his new song. That's the name of the song, too, Woman. Gracie, a friend of mine, and she texted me. She texted me late yesterday afternoon. She said, Charlie, you got – she said, I ain't going to be listening to you because I'll be snoozing. She's a regular 9-to-5-er, but she said, you got to talk about me good on Way to Go Wednesday. I said, all right, Gracie, because she's a good girl. I said, what'd you do? And she said she went and gave blood for the first time. She donated blood for the very first time, and I asked her, I said, well, what motivated you? She said, well, you kept pestering me to do it. Every time you go do it, you get on the radio and say, y'all ought to go do it. And, of course, I guess I'm guilty of that. But she went and gave blood yesterday for the very first time. So way to go, Gracie.
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0: cowgirl.
1: Bill Love with the cowgirl. Parmalee and Charlie D, way to go Wednesday. And you know what that's all about. You see somebody deserves a pat on the back for anything, give them the compliment. You know, tell them, way to go. You know, if it's a little awkward, they say, how come you paying me a compliment? Just say, well, you know, Charlie told me to. It's way to go Wednesday here today. I would say way to go to Brooke. Brooke, well, her dad actually gave her for Christmas these tickets to the World Series, the Women's College World Series. She grew up playing ball, much like our daughter did, and her dad gave her tickets to the World Series, so she's going. So way to go to you, Brooke. Man, that's going to be cool. It's going to be her first time there, too.
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0: There's Riley Green and Change My Mind. Charlie Derrick, man, I had heard this Eric Church song. I remember, you know, there's some songs that you hear, and I know you know what I'm talking about, that you, when you hear them again, you remember the first time you ever heard them. I remember the first time I heard Springsteen by Eric Church. Annie was, she was playing ball, and it was on the weekend, and one of the girls had a boombox or something, and they were playing music out there, and, you know, it was in between games and stuff, and everybody's just kind of sitting around eating ham sandwiches and stuff, and somebody had music going, just kind of low in the background in between games, and that song came on. And it was one of those songs, you know, it just kind of hit me, still hits me every time I hear it. Like it a bunch. About to play it, Eric Church, Springsteen, coming up next.
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That's one of my favorites from Toby there. Who's your daddy? It's Charlie. I appreciate y'all joining me. Grady, my friend, your fellow listener, is up listening to the show. He wanted to hear some Luke Bryan, so I told him I'd put him a good one on coming up here next. But right now, we're going through the big D.

0: Here's Dylan Scott and What He'll Never Have. Charlie Derrick, I don't know if I'm going to make it this far. And if I do make it this far, I wonder if I'll still be driving. There's this lady. Where's this in? Delaware? Dover, Delaware. 108 years old. Just got her driver's license renewed yesterday. And the first thing, you know, it's renewed to 2033, too. The first thing I thought was, well, you know, did somebody make a mistake over there? But, you know, you got a woman coming in. You got a 108-year-old woman walking into the DMV, you kind of pay attention, like, what's that old woman doing? Well, she's in here to get her a new license. And, you know, they got to put her through pretty strict testing, so you know they had to test her pretty good. But ain't that something? 108 years old, just renewed her driver's license.
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0: Yes, Jason Aldean, and don't tell on me, Charlie Derrick. You know, solo travel is pretty cool. You know, I do a lot of it. You know, a lot of times I want to go somewhere and Andrea doesn't want to go. So she said, well, you go ahead. And, you know, she'll do the same thing. We go places together, but a lot of times I do a lot of solo travel. There have been a lot of times, though, that I'll be looking at something. I'll pull over and, you know, be looking at mountains or whatever, beaches or whatever. And I'll just say, man, ain't that beauty. And ain't that beautiful. And I just think, you know, it'd be prettier if Andrea was here. And, you know, you know what I'm talking about? You know, when you got it with somebody to share. There's a great song about that, and that's the reason I'm talking about it. You know what the song is? It's George and Living Well. Coming up next.
1: 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Oh.

0: You know, I wonder what that feels like when you get as famous as she is. You know, it was only a couple of years ago that she was, she was famous, and I'm sure she got recognized, but now she's got to be at the level to where, man, she can't even go to the grocery store now. You know, people recognize her, and while that's cool, I would imagine in the very beginning, after a while, I would think that, you know, you'd get weary of that. I don't know. I don't know if she's there now, but boy, she's definitely at that level, isn't she? Time you turn around, some Ella this, Ella that. Ella Langley and her latest, that's Be Her. Charlie Derrick, there ain't nothing wrong with the radio. That's one good thing I got going for myself. And Aaron Tippett's got it going for him, too. Stick around. He's going to sing about it coming up next.
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1: 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On Tuesday,

Yeah, well, you know, you like what you like, right? John Deere Green, Joe Diffie, Charlie Derrick, Garth Brooks coming up here next. For right now, by request, here's Joe Nichols.

0: Chevy Silverado, Bailey Zimmerman, Charlie, Derek. Every Wednesday, I like to ask you what you're watching. Call it Watch What You Watching Wednesday. And you tell me what you're watching, and we swap ideas for shows. And that way, we never run out of good shows to watch. You know what I've been watching? We got Apple TV Plus, and I've been watching that Margo's Got Money Trouble. And, you know, who's that? Michelle Pfeiffer and Elle Fanning. They're real good in that. It's a little bit raw. It's a little bit like, dang, okay. You know what I'm talking about, but it's pretty good. The girls and I, me and the A-team, watched, Andrea made some Frito chili pie over this past weekend, and we were watching Remarkably Bright Creatures. Have you seen that? It's on Netflix. That was pretty good, too. I need a little ranch, ranch, step
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0: Mariners, Cody Johnson and the Fall, Charlie Derrick. This is, of course, it's been a long time since I've been, you know, a dating man. You know, Andrew and I have been married a long time, but this would be something that you would want to ask the girl, you know, when you knew, you know, that point in the relationship when you know, okay, I'm falling in love with this girl or this guy. You know, I'm really falling. I don't know how they feel about it. This would be something you'd want to ask, but you probably wouldn't. But it sure makes for a great song. Any idea what the song I'm talking about? I'm about to play this song coming up here next. It's by Travis Tritt and Can I Trust You With My Heart? Man, what a song. Can't wait to hear it. It's coming up next.
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0: you want to sound smart tonight, you can tell all your friends that that guy right there, Morgan Wallen, his latest sets, don't we? On an average, he puts out, he puts on more than 3 to 4 songs a year, but 3 to 4 of his songs that he does put out all go to number one. That's just amazing, you know, isn't it? That's his latest, like I say, Morgan and Don't We. Hey, that's going to do it for me. I got to pack them up, shine it on out of here. I'll see y'all back a little bit later on tonight. It's Charlie Derrick. Like to thank you for letting me be myself.
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2: NBC News Radio, I'm Michael Kastner. Nine people are still missing after a large chemical tank ruptured at a paper mill in southwestern Washington state. More from Mark Mayfield.
3: A 900,000-gallon tank holding corrosive chemicals imploded Tuesday morning at the Nippon Dynawave Packaging Company in Longview, Washington, killing at least one person. Nine workers are still unaccounted for, and on Tuesday night, officials announced they were suspending recovery operations due to the ongoing threat of exposure to corrosive chemicals and the instability of the tank, which still holds about 90,000 gallons of dangerous liquid. I'm Mark Mayfield.
2: President Trump is holding a cabinet meeting at the White House later today. It was originally planned to be held at Camp David, but called off due to possible bad weather. The meeting will reportedly focus on the economy, the administration's fraud crackdown, and other issues that are likely to

It's Dave. Good morning. I'm liking this shortened work week. It's already Wednesday. Can you believe that? Hang in there. Weekend will be here before you know it. The song reached number one 27 years ago today. It's Lone Star and Amazed.

0: There's Corey Kent, Co Wetzel, Rocky Mountain Low. Young children are naturally curious, as you know, leading parents to navigate an average of 46 questions from their little ones a day. But that doesn't mean they always have an answer. 35% of the time, they're just stumped by some of the questions. You might be too if your kid asked mind-bending questions like, if time had a smell, what would it smell like?
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0: Now, we all like to have people stay with us, but it only lasts for about 6 days. That's the threshold, according to a new survey. House guests overstay their welcome after that long, unless it's their children who are able to stay for 10 days before it's an imposition. When a guest stays too long, a third of hosts start dropping hints it's time to go, while 22% admit they'll flat out tell somebody it's time to leave.
1: 95.3 KXLE.

0: I just got out of the Memorial Day weekend. A lot of traveling, people driving and flying around places. And coming up this summer, a lot of people want to travel too. A new research reveals where Americans want to travel just to try local food. There's a tie for number one between Philadelphia to try a Philly cheesesteak and New York City for their pizza, according to the poll. A fifth of people have planned a trip solely for the food, and 75% research to where to eat before they even go. Chicago and, let's see here, Tulsa and Kansas City were on the list as well.
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0: Hey, if you're looking for a friendly place to visit this summer, you may want to add Bar Harbor, Maine to your bucket list. 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

0: Megan Maroney in Beautiful Things on Wednesday morning. New research has found that sleeping too much or too little is associated with faster biological aging, but it has identified that the exact amount of sleep that's associated with slower biological aging is 6.4 to 7.8 hours a night. Getting less than 6 hours is linked to cardiovascular disease, type 2 diabetes, high blood pressure, obesity, kidney disease, and more. While getting over 8 hours of sleep can affect the brain and show up as conditions like a major depressive disorder, bipolar disorder, and schizophrenia.
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0: George Burge, Luke Bryan, it's Ride, Ride, Ride. Now, some people relax and unwind by doom spending or making unnecessary purchases as a way to self-soothe in response to stress, usually after doom scrolling. This can lead to overspending and impulse buys that we regret later, but there are a few ways to reel it in. Examining your habits, making a spending plan, and coming up with alternatives can help too.
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0: Ella Langley choosing Texas on Wednesday. More countries on the way. Stay close for Vince Gill has got a classic coming up, and Kane Brown 2 and Dierks Bentley next.
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0: impactful, and we have support networks to support the workers as well as the emergency responders.
1: On Tuesday night, officials announced they were suspending recovery operations for the workers who are still missing. Robert F. Kennedy Jr. is making headlines again for grabbing an animal. A viral video on Tuesday showed the Health and Human Services Secretary cornering two snakes on the patio of a Florida home and picking them up with his bare hands, and his wife begging him to put them down. Earlier this month, Kennedy posted a photo of himself grabbing a bird, which he said he rescued at Washington Dulles Airport. Michael Kastner, NBC News Radio.
2: In the KXLERadio.com newsroom, I'm Eric Sharp. Clealum is getting extra time to sort out its financial future as the city works through its Chapter 9 bankruptcy case. A federal judge has pushed the city's deadline to file its debt repayment and restructuring plan back to July 31st. The bankruptcy centers around nearly $26 million owed to developer City Heights Holdings after a court ruled the city violated a long-term development agreement tied to a proposed housing project. City leaders say they're working on funding and restructuring options while also fighting efforts to have the bankruptcy case thrown out. A Washington immigration attorney accused of mishandling abuse-based immigration claims has permanently lost her ability to practice law in the state. The Washington State Bar Association says Tukwila attorney Alexandra Lozano resigned in lieu of discipline following a federal lawsuit accusing her firm of steering some immigrants into claims they allegedly did not qualify for. Attorneys involved in the lawsuit say they are now reviewing hundreds of additional complaints from former clients concerned their immigration cases may have been mishandled. Crews are still battling dangerous conditions after the deadly implosion at the Nippon Dynawave Mill in Longview Tuesday morning. State officials say the imploded tank contained roughly 900,000 gallons of white liquor, a highly caustic chemical used in the papermaking process, creating major cleanup and safety concerns. One worker is confirmed dead, nine others are still missing, and 10 people were taken to the hospital, including a firefighter hurt during the response.
3: I'm Johnny Manson with your KXLE weather for the Ellensburg area. Sunny skies today, highs at 83 degrees, wind gusts up to 26 miles an hour. Clear skies tonight, overnight lows at 55. We may get a thunderstorm tomorrow. The clouds will roll in, highs 89. Showers and maybe a thunderstorm tomorrow night. Sunny skies on Friday, a 40% chance it'll shower. Sunny and windy Saturday, Sunday, and Monday.
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0: Now, the U.S. News and World Report has just revealed their rankings for the best places to live in the U.S. in 2026. To come up with the list, they compared 250 cities across the country on affordability, desirability, job market, and quality of life. For the first time in the rankings history, two neighboring suburbs topped the list: Carmel, Indiana, followed by Fishers, Indiana.
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0: Thomas Rhett, Jordan Davis, Ain't a Bad Life. It's Dave on Wednesday. It's May 27th. It's National Grape Popsicle Day and Sunscreen Day.
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0: Jason Aldean, don't tell on me. Well, the dad bod era may be over, as new research shows women are more interested in the men with leaner, athletic builds. But the standard isn't the same for women's bodies. Guys tend to prefer soft, curvy female bodies over ultra-thin ones, according to the latest study. When 2,000 adults were shown side-by-side body fat comparison images and asked to choose the ones they found hottest, male bodies with 15% body fat and females with 30% body fat were considered perfect.
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0: patrols at the dunes issued hundreds of warnings and responded to 5 injury collisions, while marine crews contacted dozens of boaters during holiday patrols on the water. Sheriff's officials say they appreciated the cooperation from visitors and were glad to see many people enjoying the weekend safely. Live Nation has settled a lawsuit over a shooting in 2023 during the Beyond Wonderland Festival that killed 2 people. James Kelly, an active duty U.S. Army specialist stationed at Joint Base Lewis-Picord, took psilocybin mushrooms, pulled a handgun from his pickup, and shot several people. 29-year-old Brandy Escamilla and 26-year-old Jocelyn Ruiz were killed. Details of the settlement were not released. The lawsuit was set for trial next month. Free breakfast and lunch for all Washington public school students could be on the way under the state's new tax on millionaire incomes. Democrats say revenue from the new law would help expand school meal programs statewide by 2029, giving every student access regardless of family income. Supporters argue it removes stigma and helps struggling families, while Republicans question whether the added tax is necessary since many students already qualify for free meals. I'm Eric Sharp.
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2: I'm Johnny Manson with your KXLE weather for the Ellensburg area. Sunny skies today, highs at 83 degrees, wind gusts up to 26 miles an hour. Clear skies tonight, overnight lows at 55. We may get a thunderstorm tomorrow. The clouds will roll in, highs 89. Showers and maybe a thunderstorm tomorrow night. Sunny skies on Friday, a 40% chance it'll shower. Sunny and windy Saturday, Sunday, and Monday.
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Superstars, yesterday and today, hump day Wednesday already midweek. Let's get you through it and get you into a weekend. Giving you a piece of my heart, it is Faith Hill.

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0: superstars of yesterday and today, and no one is bigger than Luke Combs and Days Like This. Love that new double album. Diamond Rio, Billy Dean, and Ella Langley. 7 ACM winner coming up.
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0: There is no stopping Ella Langley. Swept the ACMs a few weeks ago, won 7 of them, including Female Artist of the Year. Brooks and Dunn, Brand New Man, Rascal Flatts, Bailey Zimmerman, coming up next.
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0: chat with you. I'm Bailey Zimmerman and Chevy Silverado. It's a short week, right? Because it's Monday, because it's Memorial Day. So let's hurry up and get you into another weekend, all right? Superstars of yesterday and today, take us with you whenever you can.
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0: At least one person died in the incident at the Nippon Dyno Wave Packaging Company in Longview, Washington. That's just north of Portland, Oregon. On Wall Street this morning, the Dow is up 300 points. Michael Kastner, NBC News Radio.
1: In the KXLERadio.com newsroom, I'm Eric Sharp. Clealum is getting extra time to sort out its financial future as the city works through its Chapter 9 bankruptcy case. A federal judge has pushed the city's deadline to file its debt repayment and restructuring plan back to July 31st. The bankruptcy centers around nearly $26 million owed to developer City Heights Holdings after a court ruled the city violated a long-term development agreement tied to a proposed housing project. City leaders say they're working on funding and restructuring options while also fighting efforts to have the bankruptcy case thrown out. A Washington immigration attorney accused of mishandling abuse-based immigration claims has permanently lost her ability to practice law in the state. The Washington State Bar Association says Tukwila attorney Alexandra Lozano resigned in lieu of discipline following a federal lawsuit accusing her firm of steering some immigrants into claims they allegedly did not qualify for. Attorneys involved in the lawsuit say they are now reviewing hundreds of additional complaints from former clients concerned their immigration cases may have been mishandled. Crews are still battling dangerous conditions after the deadly implosion at the Nippon Dynawave Mill in Longview Tuesday morning. State officials say the imploded tank contained roughly 900,000 gallons of white liquor, a highly caustic chemical used in the papermaking process, creating major cleanup and safety concerns. One worker is confirmed dead, nine others are still missing, and 10 people were taken to the hospital, including a firefighter hurt during the response.
2: Running out of gas? Coffee's cold? Dreaming about a new trailer? Swing into Story's service station right off I-90 in Clay Elum. Premium fuel, hot snacks, and trailers tougher than your in-laws.
3: I'm Johnny Manson with your KXLE weather for the Ellensburg area. Sunny skies today, highs at 83 degrees, wind gusts up to 26 miles an hour. Clear skies tonight, overnight lows at 55. We may get a thunderstorm tomorrow. The clouds will roll in, highs 89. Showers and maybe a thunderstorm tomorrow night. Sunny skies on Friday, a 40% chance it'll shower. Sunny and windy Saturday, Sunday, and Monday.
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Reba and Fancy, the song that she closes every single show with, every single one. Like she says, no matter how big the arena is, it could be two people, it could be 200,000 people. She will end the shows with Fancy. Love it. Here's Kane Brown, Lauren Elena, What Ifs.

What if? Central Washington's greatest hits. 95.3 KXLE.

0: superstars of yesterday and today. NASCAR this weekend, we're going to Nashville Super Speedway for the Cracker Barrel 400. All right, and I'll have that with a big side of mashed potatoes and gravy. I love their gravy. Jason Aldean, Martina McBride, Shabuzi and Jelly coming up.
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1: Amen to that. Shaboozy and Jelly right here. All right, Mama's Broken Heart, Fix You Crazy. Miranda Lambert coming up next, and Corey Kent, Kentucky Headhunters as well. And in country music news this week, Cody Johnson, Entertainer of the Year, picked it up the ACM a couple of weeks ago. Ella Langley led the night with 7 wins. And Lainey Wilson is now a married woman. Congratulations, Lainey and Duck.
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She looks great in anything. 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
1: NBC News Radio. I'm Chris Caraccio. President Trump is meeting with his cabinet at the White House to discuss ending the war with Iran. A White House official says all cabinet members will be there, including outgoing Intelligence Director Tulsi Gabbard, to discuss recent successes of the administration and offer foreign policy updates. The U.S. is still trying to reach a peace deal with Iran. Yesterday, Trump posted that he wants a good deal or no deal at all. Meantime, Iran has released new footage it claims shows its air defenses firing at American drones and a fighter jet. NBC's Richard Engel reports.
2: It is impossible to independently verify what this state media footage shows or when it was from. Iran's president described it as a military victory for Iran, while the U.S. said it responded with strikes.
1: On Monday night, the U.S. targeted Iranian boats that U.S. Central Command says were laying mines in the Strait of Hormuz. Iran called the attacks a grave violation of the U.S.-Iran ceasefire. President Trump has congratulated Ken Paxton, who won the Texas Republican primary yesterday for U.S. Senate. Paxton, the state attorney general who picked up an endorsement from Trump last week, beat incumbent John Cornyn. Trump posted on social media that Cornyn will remain his friend, and they will both watch Paxton become a respected common sense senator. Severe storms are targeting millions across the Mid-Atlantic and Ohio Valley today. Heavy rain and potentially damaging wind gusts are expected to be the main threats. A level 2 out of 5 severe storm risk is in place across cities like Washington, D.C., Richmond, and Norfolk. Cities across the Ohio Valley are also seeing flood watches in effect today. It comes after parts of Louisiana, Mississippi, Alabama, and Georgia were slammed by rain overnight. The region still remains in a flash flood risk. The quarterfinals of the Scripps National Spelling Bee are underway in Washington, D.C. The semifinals will also take place later tonight, with the finals set for tomorrow night. The winner will receive over $50,000 in cash and prizes, along with a trophy and medal celebrating the achievement. I'm Chris Caraccio, NBC News Radio.
3: In the KXLERadio.com newsroom, I'm Eric Sharp. It was a busy Memorial Day weekend across Grant County as deputies patrolled the roads, dunes, and waterways. Between Friday and Monday, deputies handled 210 calls for service, investigated 2 DUI crashes with injuries, and made 7 jail bookings. Patrols at the dunes issued hundreds of warnings and responded to 5 injury collisions, while Marine crews contacted dozens of boaters during holiday patrols on the water. Sheriff's officials say they appreciated the cooperation from visitors and were glad to see many people enjoying the weekend safely. Live Nation has settled a lawsuit over a shooting in 2023 during the Beyond Wonderland Festival that killed 2 people. James Kelly, an active duty U.S. Army specialist stationed at Joint Base Lewis-Picord, took psilocybin mushrooms, pulled a handgun from his pickup, and shot several people. 29-year-old Brandy Escamilla and 26-year-old Jocelyn Ruiz were killed. Details of the settlement were not released. The lawsuit was set for trial next month.

0: Free breakfast and lunch for all Washington public school students could be on the way under the state's new tax on millionaire incomes. Democrats say revenue from the new law would help expand school meal programs statewide by 2029, giving every student access regardless of family income. Supporters argue it removes stigma and helps struggling families, while Republicans question whether the added tax is necessary since many students already qualify for free meals. I'm Eric Sharp.
1: I'm Johnny Manson with your KXLE weather for the Ellensburg area. Sunny skies today, highs at 83 degrees, wind gusts up to 26 miles an hour. Clear skies tonight, overnight lows at 55. We may get a thunderstorm tomorrow. The clouds will roll in, highs 89. Showers and maybe a thunderstorm tomorrow night. Sunny skies on Friday, a 40% chance it'll shower. Sunny and windy Saturday, Sunday, and Monday.
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Some girls do. That is Sawyer Brown, Billy Currington, and I Got a Feeling. Alabama Dixieland Delight coming up next, and Jordan Davis turned this truck around. We got them for you, superstars of yesterday and today for free.

0: Turn this truck around. We're going the wrong way. We need to be going to Nashville Super Speedway, Crack Barrel 400 this weekend. All right, ciao with you, superstars of yesterday and today with Blake Shelton up next.
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0: Morgan. And I got a better restless heart before that, reminding you tomorrow my show is Throwback Thursday. You sing along. I love to hear you sing. Okay, we'll play Steve Holy and Tim McGraw just to warm up the voice. Coming up next, all right, superstars of yesterday and today.
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I just never could quite tell you no. 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

0: It's a Beautiful Thing. Meg Maroney, Tim McGraw, Steve Holy, Trisha Yearwood coming up next. Child with you. Hope you're doing well today. And thank you so much for being with us all week long. All right. We know you have a lot of choices for your music and you choose us. And we thank you for your time.
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Jumping on that night train on the caboose. If the caboose is rocking, don't you come a knocking, right? Call it Ray right now. Tucker Wetmore, brunette, couple songs away.

0: Brunette, Tucker Wetmore. Lee Brice, Colin Ray before that. Got George Strait coming up. Carlene Carter, George Burge, and Luke Bryan, superstars of yesterday and today. And don't forget, tomorrow, Throwback Thursday on my show. Lots of your favorites to sing along to from back in the day.
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12: She was storming through the house that day, and I could tell she was leaving. And I thought, oh, she'll be back, till she turned around and pointed at the wall and said,

0: Ride, George Bird and Luke Bryan, and that's what we're doing. Nashville Super Speedway, Cracker Barrel 400 on Sunday. All right, can I have some biscuits with that? I love their biscuits.
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0: Hating how you look, Josh Ross right there. Not too happy, Kenny and Uncle Cracker when the sun goes down. What a great song, huh? Back in the day, tomorrow, Throwback Thursday on my show, where we'll sing along to all of our favorites, all right? And I'll give you a taste next. Toby Keith coming up.
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Take a left here, boy. Take it slow. Don't get distracted by that radio. I just rolled my eyes and I said,

Ain't No Love in Oklahoma. I love that song. Luke Combs, new album out. It's a double album. Make sure you download it. It is so good.

0: So glad to hear Kane Brown back on the radio with a brand new song called Woman right there. Love it. All right, coming up next, we've got Tracy Byrd going 10 rounds with Jose Cuervo. And NASCAR this weekend has taken us to Nashville Super Speedway for the Cracker Barrel 400.
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1: Russell Dickerson will happen here tomorrow on my show, Cha Show, Throwback Thursday. I love old school music. I really, truly do. I started my career in the 80s. Yes, yes, yes, yes, I know. I know, I put records on turntables. It's been a long time, but I love what I do, so why stop, right? Rascal Flatts coming up. What Hurts the Most, Mark Chestnut as well, to remind you that tomorrow is Throwback Thursday on my show. We'll play some of those 45s I put on the turntable, all right? Superstars of yesterday and today.
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0: Change my mind. It is Riley Green. All right, chow with you. Coming up next, Florida Georgia Line is rolling with Luke Bryan, and I'm going to roll right on out of here, all right? But I'll be back tomorrow, Throwback Thursday. Get ready. Start warming up the vocal cords, because I know you're going to be singing along to some of your favorites from back in your boot-scooting days right here on The Chow Show. Superstars of yesterday and today, stay safe, and I'll talk to you tomorrow.
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Remember the first time you heard that song and whoa, hey, that's something special. Ah, the G-Man, the G-Force, Garth Brooks, back in the day when he was running the table with all the great country. Coming up, Jason Aldean in a bit. Also some George Strait right now. Here's Tim McGraw.

0: Radu, Jason, Aldean, yeah, don't tell on me. That country is rocking right along here on a Wednesday already. Wednesday the 27th. Good to be with you, Catfish. Let me throw out my email, craigcatfishcountry@gmail.com. Hit me up, something you'd like to hear, something you'd like to ask, share, whatever. Coming up, Chris Jansen's latest, also some Tracy Lawrence.
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0: Me and a brewski. Love it, that one right here with a catfish on this Wednesday the 27th, National Grape Popsicle Day and National Gray Day. Wearing your gray, eating popsicles, there you go. And really, hope you're having a good day here. Huh? We're going to do some Ella Langley, Be Her, the brand new one. Shenandoah's coming up here in just a few.
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0: And now here's Ella Langley on five big goals she set for herself. She's kind of quick on the first one. The first one, she says, is be on Saturday Night Live.
1: SNL, musical guest, and then one day, host it maybe, sell out a stadium. I want to act, so I'd love to start doing that in the next year. There's so many venues that I want to play. I want to headline Red Rocks. I've opened Red Rocks, but I've never headlined Red Rocks. Have a saxophone in my band. I can keep going on my goals. I really think of plenty more every day.
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Well, the lineup this hour, Parmalee, Reba McEntire, here comes Jordan Davis. How the workday sounds best and seems to fly by a little quicker. Let's do it.

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1: 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I scour the internet. I go out on the socials anywhere. I can find audio you may have missed. 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
5: Last summer, we did our first big family vacation. Well, I should clarify, we went to Disney. Now, if you haven't been to Disney as an adult, just imagine you're standing in line at the DMV, and that's it. Actually, it was Orlando in July, so it was kind of like standing in line on the surface of the sun. Why would we do this to ourselves? Remember when you were a kid and you'd go on vacation, you'd be like, why is Dad always in a bad mood? Now I understand. How can I spend an enormous amount of money, be uncomfortable, and listen to my children complain and whine?
2: Disney.
5: I did figure out what makes Disney truly magical, though. You can walk around for 12 hours and still gain weight. I know it's 110 out here, but these fries taste great. We eat, you know, because we want to have a good time. Really, that's all a vacation is. Just us eating in a place we've never been.
2: Well, why don't we eat something, then we'll go and get something to eat. And we'll see that thing we're supposed to see. They probably got a snack bar there, right?
5: After that, we should probably get something to eat, though. Then we'll eat something.
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0: Here we go into the holiday weekend. Here are the top hot dog consuming cities in America: L.A., New York, Dallas, Chicago, Boston. Man, grilled dog, bring on that tasty pink mystery meat, baby. And according to a survey, these are America's favorite burger toppings and condiments. I think I like them all. Of course, cheese, ketchup, lettuce, tomato, onions, pickles. How much did they pay to do this survey? I mean, thank you, Captain Obvious. We knew that. It wasn't like it was caviar and, you know, liver pate on top of your burger. Anyway, there you go. Happy eating.
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0: today, don't we, Morgan Wallen? Well, it's no secret that us Americans, we love cheese. In fact, a new survey finds that 52% identify being cheese obsessed. Are you cheese obsessed? For 82% of the 5,000 adults polled, it's a favorite food, and 16% say they're constantly eating cheese. What do you got, cheese in your pocket, cheese in your purse? Cheddar is the favorite. Overall, 77%, followed by mozzarella, 74%, parmesan, 64%. You know, I love me some Kraft American cheese slices, but my wife points out that it's not actually cheese, right, honey? What is it then? Is that a space-age polymer that I'm hooked on?
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Classic Travis Tritt. Love it. Hey, do you think artificial intelligence is out to get your job, get my job? Well, let's find out what the executives of America think. We're going to talk about that in a few. Right now, Kenny Chesney and Livin' in Fast Forward.

0: Here we go. If you're someone who believes that AI, artificial intelligence, is out to get your job, you're not alone. Employers agreed. And in fact, nearly all of them see it coming soon. A new survey of global executives finds that AI, artificial intelligence, is expected to reshape the workforce fast. 99% of upper-level execs say that AI will lead to at least some layoffs within the next couple of years as companies redesign jobs around automation. And 98% said they're already planning for it. Now, me personally, I'm not worried about AI taking over this job. I mean, even a computer can't be programmed to be this corny and say the silly things that I say, can they? Nah. I got my job safe.
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8: 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Ag Weather Impacts Tuesday and Friday, 7.05 a.m., 5.05 p.m. now on 95.3 KXLE.
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0: Flying right along with a catfish. All right, let's see what's going on here. Oh, a surprising new survey. Lots of surveys suggesting that more than 1 in 3 women regret who they chose as a romantic partner. Uh-oh. Or at least feel like they, quote, settled. Yikes. 33% of adults overall said they compromised their standards in their relationship, with women slightly more likely than guys to feel that way. 35% of the women said that they compromised, 31% of the dudes. Women between the ages of 25 to 34 were most likely to say they had doubts about the long-term compatibility with their partner. 41% saying they questioned if they had chosen the right partner. Wow, that's scary. I would ask my wife, the lovely Alice, if she settled, but I'm afraid she'd give me the answer that I didn't want to hear. All right. Good thing I went bald. I think I'm more attractive now that I'm bald, right?
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0: So how much do you love cheese? Do you really love, love cheese? New cheese surveys out. They'll survey anything. Anyway, we'll talk about that in just a few. Also, Doug Stone coming up, Joe Diffie, Megan Maroney. Got that on the way? Hang on right for a quick little timeout here, a little break. I'll be right back.
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Oh, Joe Diffay, back in the day with a catfish loading you up. This hour, Megan Maroney, Blake Shelton, George Burge, Luke Bryan got a brand new one called Ride, Ride, Ride. And we'll talk about our cheese obsession in America. Everybody loves cheese, maybe too much. I don't know. We'll talk about it in a bit. Here's Craig Morgan, what I love about Sunday and cheese.

0: Check it out. No secret, of course, that Americans love cheese. You might be eating cheese right now. In fact, a new survey finds, get this, 55% of us identify as being cheese obsessed. Are you obsessed? Do you have a piece of cheese in your pocket right now waiting to eat on it? 82% of the 5,000 polled said it's their favorite food. 16% say they're constantly eating cheese. Look at you. Cheddar is the favorite, followed by mozzarella, Parmesan in at number three. I got to tell you, I'm like you. I love me some Kraft American cheese slices. I got some in my pocket right now. But my wife points out to me, hey, Fish Boy, that's not cheese. What is it then? A space age polymer? 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

0: Here we go. If you're someone who believes that AI, artificial intelligence, is out to get your job, you're not alone. Employers agreed. And in fact, nearly all of them see it coming soon. A new survey of global executives finds that AI, artificial intelligence, is expected to reshape the workforce fast. 99% of upper-level execs say that AI will lead to at least some layoffs within the next couple of years as companies redesign jobs around automation. And 98% said they're already planning for it. Now, me personally, I'm not worried about AI taking over this job. I mean, even a computer can't be programmed to be this corny and say the silly things that I say, can they? Nah. I got my job safe.
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0: Ride, ride, ride. Giddy up. The new one, George Burge, with an assist from Luke Bryan. By the way, George Burge's wife, Kara, is on the new episode of the Married to the Music podcast. If you check this out, you know where you find your podcast. It's pretty interesting podcast, Married to the Music. All right, there you go.
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Medicated Up, man, for the good stuff right there. John, party coming up. 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Ella Langley and Morgan Wallen, they are collaborating. This go-round, I Can't Love You Anymore. You're going to love that. And a few Easton Corbins on the way. Right now, here's Alan Jackson.

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0: Moving on, man. Ah, look at her go in your rearview mirror. Yeah, well, maybe the other way around. You know what I'm talking about. There you go. That is Josh Rosh coming up. Kane Brown's got a brand new one called Woman. I don't know if she's moving on. We're going to hear from that. Also, some John Michael Montgomery here in just a few.
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0: Woman, Kane Brown with a catfish. Come on, let's dive into this.
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0: Oh, yeah. I scour the internet. I go out on the socials anywhere. I can find audio you may have missed. Today, funny man Jim Gaffigan on summer vacation time.
4: Last summer, we did our first big family vacation. Well, I should clarify, we went to Disney. Now, if you haven't been to Disney as an adult, just imagine you're standing in line at the DMV, and that's it. Actually, it was Orlando in July, so it was kind of like standing in line on the surface of the sun. Why would we do this to ourselves? Remember when you were a kid and you'd go on vacation, you'd be like, why is Dad always in a bad mood? Now I understand. How can I spend an enormous amount of money, be uncomfortable, and listen to my children complain and whine?
1: Disney.
4: I did figure out what makes Disney truly magical, though. You can walk around for 12 hours and still gain weight. I know it's 110 out here, but these fries taste great. We eat, you know, because we want to have a good time. Really, that's all a vacation is. Just us eating in a place we've never been.
5: Well, why don't we eat something, then we'll go and get something to eat. And we'll see that thing we're supposed to see. They probably got a snack bar there, right? After that, we should probably get something to eat, though. Then we'll eat something.
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